Yes, it is. As a matter of fact, that was the final tune of tonight's Beatle Break. Real Love came before that, and If Not For You, a tune that George wrote with Bob Dylan, starting off the 8 o'clock hour tonight, which we will feature in the next set. Some new music from Brian Fallon, The Painkillers, title cut from their new album. Also got some Alabama Shakes coming up. They'll be coming to town the end of the week, and Devin Gilfillian too. But right now, it's time for The Clash and London's Calling.

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There's the title cut from that great new album from Brian Fallon and the Painkillers that is out on the shelves now. Not bad for New Jersey. Mega Sounds, Supersize in there, and London Calling from The Clash started off that set. We're going to have a happy landing right here. The River is the new tune.

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And Torero from Goose closed up that last lineup after Alabama Shakes. I Feel Hope Coming On, like hopeful music. Can't Find My Way Home. That was the original version from Blind Faith after Lumineers covered Talking Heads' This Must Be the Place. And I'll tell you what, Talking Heads' True Story is going to be our classic rewind tomorrow night coming up at 11 o'clock. Looking forward to sharing that one with you. Happy Landing did the river, and we're going to finish out this hour with Devin Gilfillian and Black Dog Rabbit Hole. Blues, new blues, as a matter of fact, coming up after 9.

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1: So far, so good tonight, sharing the airwaves with you here on 90.5 The Night. We're going to kick it up another notch with our 905 Blues. And don't forget, we're taking it to Jeff and Fresh Tracks, all kinds of new music, 11 to Megan at Midnight here on Brookdale Public Radio. I got some Smiths coming your way this hour. We'll hear from Nicole Atkins' new record, Ben Harmer and the Innocent Criminals. I have the record company, and we'll start it off with blues and the new ones that we have tonight. Start with Nikki T and the Snake Charmers. Here's a great cut called The Glass.

of the new Jason Ricci album, that tune called Renegade. That's your new blues for tonight on Brookdale Public Radio. Daniel Nicole, whose album Fireflies we featured in the Box of Blues as our CD of the week on Sunday night. Pretty cool cut called Soul Side. The Glass is the tune you heard from Nikki T and the Snake Charmers. And we're jumping back into the tunes with Bleacher's new one, We Should Talk.

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Going back to 2021 for Bia Badoobie and Last Day on Earth. That is 5 years ago. Hard to believe, but hey, we made it that far, even though sometimes it doesn't seem like we're going to make it any farther. But there is a light that never goes out, and the Smiths sang that one for us from back in the 80s. Bleachers did We Should Talk, and we will listen to more music before we talk again. Nicole Atkins coming up with When the Night Falls. Thank you.

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There is a pink balloon, and we floated it to you, Ben Harper and the Innocent Criminals, after Bridget called me, baby, I can take the sun out of the sky. And that probably popped that pink balloon. Roxy Music, More Than This, and Nicole Atkins, When the Night Falls. And let's see, we've had some great stuff coming up this hour, or that we've listened to this hour, and we got some cool stuff coming up too, Record Company, and some new Billy Strings. How about we start this set with Medium Build, Home Depot.

That's Life to Fix from the Record Company on Brookdale Public Radio. Lost and Amazed from Assembly of Dust. That's usually where I am when I'm at the Home Depot, lost and amazed. I can't fix anything. And I get a little paranoid looking at all those tools that mean something might be broken and I don't know how to fix it. But Home Depot for Medium Build started the set. As I digress, Billy Strings has a new one called Burn the Other End. And that's what we're going to do next. Next hour, Noah Kahn. We got Nick Lowe coming up, some Electric Light Orchestra, and the Smithereens, too.

Hey, that's Curtis Mayfield with Give Me Your Love, love song. And before that, The Sacred Souls, which are sounding very much like Curtis, if you ask me, that vocal on that tune, Any Old Fool, brand new and from The Sacred Souls. Stu Coogan hanging with you guys through the evening hours, and I thank you for keeping me company. And we're going to jump back into the music right here. We got Poco coming up in this set and some Mike Montre Band, but Willing and Able, the latest from Noah Kahan, starts this.

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That's a good place to start. Mike Montre Band on 90.5 tonight with some Therapeutic Bliss. I had some of that today. After I was nutted by reality, that's Nick Lowe. Poco with A Good Feeling to Know. Noah Kahn, speaking of knowing. Willing and Able started off that last lineup, and we got some music coming your way. Hey, wanted to remind you that the Beatles Candlelight Experience is happening in Berkeley Heights. That's coming up on Friday, 6:30 to 7:30, and that should be a really spectacular event up there at the Church of the Little Flower. Right now, we're going to Brussels, which is haunted, according to Echo and the Bunnymen.

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Hole and Oates, getting along better these days, I understand. And right there, you make my dreams come true. Electric Light Orchestra's Hold On Tight. We went head on with the Jesus and Mary Chain, and Deco and the Bunnymen started things off with that Brussels is Haunted, a great new cut from their latest album. Let's see what I got for you next. It's Lost Boys from Phoebe Bridgers.

Ending up that set with Tonight, that Social Distortion on your local station, Brookdale Public Radio. That's brand new music from their Born to Kill CD. Smithereens, Groovy Tuesday. Hope you had one listening to 90.5 Tonight. We still got an hour left to share with Jeff Raspy and those fresh tracks that he's got for you from 11 to Megan at midnight. Lost Boys from Phoebe Bridgers started off the set. I'm going to leave you with the Riverwinds tune, At Home With You, and I hope you have a great tomorrow until we meet again back here on 90.5 Tonight for your 7 p.m. dose of Dead. We'll have Electric Rodeo Band to get things rolling tomorrow. They got a great gig coming up Saturday at Belmar Arts Council, so we'll be talking about that one. Actually, Sunday, that is. Correct myself. I'll talk to you guys tomorrow back here on 90.5 Tonight.

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1: Good evening. It's about 11 o'clock on a Tuesday night. That means it is time for Fresh Tracks with me, Jeff Raspy, an hour or so of nothing but brand new music. And yeah, we're going to kick it off with something from Noah Gunderson and his latest album, Rites of Spring, which came out, I guess, a couple of months ago. Although he is completely independent now, so you might not have seen a lot of hoopla about it, but it is, as you would expect, a gorgeous album from Noah Gunderson, and it features this one, Die Young, on 90.5 The Night, Brookdale Public Radio, Fresh Tracks.

That's new music out of New York City from a band called Fatales, as in Femme Fatale. Voices is the new single. And Noah Gunderson right before that, Die Young from his album Rites of Spring. And he'll be on tour in the area in October. I believe October 20th, he'll be at the Vogel at the Camp Basie Center for the Arts in Red Bank. And we will try once again to get Noah Gunderson here to the studios of 90.5 The Night. We've been trying, he and I have been trying for years, literal years, to make that visit happen. Something always comes up, but we'll see how it goes. He does have a day off before that Red Bank show, so we'll see if on October 19th, the day before the show at the Vogel, he can make it here. Fingers crossed. Jeff Raspy here with you on this week's Fresh Tracks. New local music here from Dot Biz, which is a new project of Mikey Pellegrino of Late Waves. He has a new album, I guess, as Dot Biz, called Found Footage. This one's called JML, Just My Luck, on Fresh Tracks 90.5 The Night.

That is a great new one from Sports Team. It's called Billy. Great British band, Billy, or Great British band, Sports Team. First single from their upcoming album, which I don't believe has a name yet because it doesn't come out until next year. A song called Billy from Sports Team. Street of Dreams, that's U2. And that's going to be on their next album, which I am not sure has a name. Well, I'm sure it has a name. I just don't know what it is. But that's the new single, Street of Dreams, from U2. And Dot Biz, new local music from Mikey from Late Waves. JML, Just My Luck, from his new project, Dot Biz. And the new release, Found Footage. Jeff Raspy here with you on this week's Fresh Tracks. I've got some new music here from my old friend Matt Keating, who's got a brand new album with Kirk Swan. It's called Desperate Measures, and this is a track from that album, All You Got, new from Matt Keating and Kirk Swan on Brookdale Public Radio Fresh Tracks.

0: local music, Jersey music from the DTs. Their brand new single, Bummer. Right before that, Matt Keating and Kirk Swan with their new collaborative album, Desperate Measures. We heard All You Got. Matt Keating, longtime New York City-based singer-songwriter, and Kirk Swan, longtime member of the Connecticut band Dump Truck. I believe he still is a member of Dump Truck, because I'm not 100% sure that Dump Truck ever officially broke up. And I do know that they played a show last week, I believe, in the Hudson Valley of New York State. So, yeah. All You Got from Matt Keating and Kirk Swan here on Fresh Tracks.
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0: New music here from the Irish band The Merry Wallopers. Great new album coming called Paddy Wackery. This is Kit Kat Club. 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

That's something new from Fake Names. A supergroup made up of members of Bad Religion, Refused, Rocket from the Crypt, Girls Against Boys, and several others, probably. Until It's Normal, brand new single from Fake Names. Hot Dress, great new track from the New Brunswick-based band Show Me the Part. And the Mary Wallopers, starting it off from their new album Patty Wackery. We heard Kit Kat Club from the Irish band the Mary Wallopers. Jeff Raspy here with you on this week's Fresh Tracks. Here's something new from a band called Slapdragon. It's called Already Won from their album Mission Statement on 90.5 The Night, Fresh Tracks.

0: That's a guy named James Bruner, B-R-U-N-E-R. 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
0: Got some new music here on Fresh Tracks from a guy named Kurt Diemer. Got a new album called Talking Back From This Precipice. Not sure what that means, Talking Back From This Precipice. This is Darts, new music from Kurt Diemer on 90.5 The Night. Fresh Tracks.

That's Drew Ekman from up in North Jersey from his new, his upcoming album called Drew Romance, which I think is a hilarious name. Painting by Numbers, new music from Drew Ekman. Kurt Diemer right before that from his new one, Talking Back from This Precipice, which is a name I can't figure out. I don't know what it means. We heard Darts from Kurt Diemer, and that will just about do it for this week's edition of Fresh Tracks. I'll wrap up here with the band out of the Highland Park area of New Jersey. They're called Saint-Tropez, and they have a new collection called Exit Through the Gift Shop. This is a remix of their song called The Oval. Wrapping up this week's Fresh Tracks on Brookdale Public Radio, 90.5 The Night.

A classic from The Cars, Just What I Needed. That one's going back to their self-titled album released back in 78. Guster in there, and we heard Buffalo Tom at the top of the hour. Helmet, 90.5 The Night. Megan O'Shea here, and I'm hanging with you for the next 2 hours. I am so excited to play this next one. Steven Wilson Jr. featuring one of my all-time favorite artists, Miranda Lambert. Hardwired, 90.5 The Night.

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Blowing Up by Kiwi Junior. Radiohead in there with A Lotus Flower, and we heard Brother Wallace, Electric Love. Coming up in this hour still, I've got a solo one from Jim James, something from the Decemberists. First, Jesse Wells. In the morning, 90.5 The Night.

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Just like I promised you earlier, that is a solo one from Jim James of My Morning Jacket. That's Come Again, 90.5 The Night. 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We've got Fantastic Cat up next. Don't let go.

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That is the Decemberists, the perfect crime number two. 90.5 The Night. 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

Until I Fall Away, Gin Blossoms, also in there. Picard with Helen Back, and we heard Japanese Breakfast with Orlando in Love, 90.5 The Night. Up next, I've got a new one for you, and we've heard from you. We know you love this one as much as we do. KG Elephant, Beaches in Tennessee.

0: 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This Thursday night at 11, Featured Artist of the Week turns the spotlight on the Ramones. 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

90.5, The Night It's a Jounce, Never Gonna Wait. Arctic Monkeys in there, and we heard Brandi Carlile's Life on the Run. 90.5, The Night. We've got a little something from John Batiste for you. Cry, Brookdale Public Radio.

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That is a newer one from Lucy Dacus, Planting Tomatoes. 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And I've got a great local band for you now. They're based out of Asbury Park. It's Des and the Swagmatics, Love Game.

Cool for Cats by Squeeze. 90.5 The Night. Coming up, I've got something from Jesse Malin, Lucius Jackson. So much more you don't want to miss. It's Interpol now with See Out Loud.

tripping on a hole in a paper heart. That's Stone Temple Pilots, 90.5 The Night. Jesse Malin also in there. Turn up the mains. And we heard Juliana Hatfield with Popsicle. Brookdale Public Radio. Our song of the week is available now. 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I've got our song of the week for you now. Eels with Cap in Hand.

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1: Following last year's successful inaugural event, the borough of Seabright is excited to announce the return of a new local favorite, the second annual Seabright Day, which takes place on Saturday, September 19th from 1 to 6 p.m. with a rain date of September 26th. 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

Supersize by Megasound. That is off of their new self-titled album. And Megasound is a band made up of Carrie and Chris from Bad Bad Hats and Elena from Party Nails. Before that, Arlo Parks with Hope, and we heard Little Barry's It Isn't Soul. 90.5 The Night. We've got another long set of music for you. Jack Johnson, Upside Down.

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Love in Action. That's Utopia 90.5 The Night. My name is Megan O'Shea. I'm hanging with you for the next couple of hours. We've got another long set of music for you to wrap up this hour, though. It's Goose to kick it all off with a newer one. Good Times, End Times. 90.5 The Night.

Alive and Kicking, Simple Minds, Pete Yorn and Scarlett Johansson before that with Bad Dreams. We also heard Too Sweet, Hozier, 90.5, The Night. Thanks for rocking and rolling with us. We know you love local music just as much as we do. And I've got an artist originally from Manalapan up next, Valemic, Upright and Breathing.

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Oh yeah, by Lil Cut Connie. We heard Charlie Mars just before that with Beach Town. That is a title track from his 2018 album. 90.5 The Night. I've got another fan favorite for you now. It's Spoon, taking us back quite a few years. Can't believe this one is almost 20 years old. The Underdog, 90.5 The Night.

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Stone Over Water, it's Death Cab for Cutie, 90.5, The Night of Brookdale, Public Radio. 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

Even the losers, it's Tom Petty and the Heartbreakers. 90.5 The Night, Brookdale Public Radio. Coming up, we've got more classics for you. We've got some new stuff. 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

jamming Bob Marley and the Wailers. What did I promise? I told you I had more classics on the way. 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Well, I might just have something to hold you over, but first it's the Womack Sisters, Chauffeur.

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2: 3 years on the local circuit. Played twice at the county fair. And the second time, Ben, our friend who worked the business, and said a guy from a label was there. There were two more like him at the next show, staring us down like hawks. And there was love in the air, and all the money was there, and we were going on tour.

Big in Japan, it's Tom Waits, 90.5 The Night, Amitsky also in there, and we heard the Mountain Goats with Candlebox, Brookdale, Public Radio. 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

I'm Not Crazy. That's Grace Cummings, 90.5 The Night. We've got another long set of music for you. Still in this hour, David Bowie, maybe something new from Noah Kahan. But first, personal trainer with Moping.

Heroes by David Bowie, 90.5 The Night. I'm Megan O'Shea here. I'm hanging with you for another hour or so. To wrap up this hour, though, it's the newest from Noah Kahan off of his album The Great Divide, which is available now. Doors, 90.5 The Night.

You gotta love that one. Monkey Wrench, it's Foo Fighters. Also in there, a little something from Foles, Mountain at My Gate. And we heard Sharon Van Etten, 1790.5, The Night. Coming up in this hour, we've got John Butler Trio, Casey Musgraves, and maybe a newer one from Brandon Flowers. But first, Tyler Ballgame, Live It Down.

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90.5 The Night. That's Casey Musgraves, Mexico, Honey. We also heard John Butler Trio before that, and you two in there with Scars. 90.5 The Night. Up next, we're going to head back to the late 80s. Lenny Kravitz, Let Love Rule.

0: 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Coming up, Penelope Road on September 17th, followed by Jet on September 22nd. Looking ahead to October, Medium Build performs on October 8th, the Mike Judas Band on October 9th, and Splintered Sunlight celebrates Halloween on Saturday, October 31st. 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

a newer release from Wishy, Lovesick, 90.5 The Night. I've got another new one for you. This is a solo one from Brandon Flowers of The Killers. Plans, 90.5 The Night.

Come Down by Bush, 90.5 The Night. I'm Megan O'Shea here. That's all the time I've got for you, and I hope you have a wonderful day. As always, I can't wait to be back at midnight tonight. It's Howdy wrapping up my time. Try, Brookdale Public Radio.

0: back a few years for that one. From Caged the Elephant, that is Black Madonna. Here at 90.5 The Night, The Police in there, and Howdy as well. A band called Howdy, but it's spelled H-O-V-V-D-Y. Please take note of it. Good morning. How are you? Happy Wednesday. It is the 16th of September, 2025. I'm TJ Bryan, a little after 6 a.m., and we have got many wonderful tunes for you this morning to keep yourself going. All right, so we've got music on the way from No Doubt, some New Brunswick music from New Brunswick, New Jersey, Dinosaur Jr., and a lot more. And we're going to come right back with new stuff from Phoebe Bridgers.
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0: This weekend, See Here Now is underway. So they're doing all the prep on the beach right now in Asbury Park. And, of course, it'll be underway early on Saturday afternoon and continuing right through the weekend. Great, great stacked lineup. So our question of the day is, which acts are you most looking forward to if you are going to See Here Now? So are you going to the show, and who do you want to see? Let us know. That's our question of the day on the Facebook page. Lost Weekend, the new album from Phoebe Bridgers. This is Lost Boys, 90.5 The Night. Good morning.

out of New Brunswick. That is the Mike Montre Band. Spirit of Youth here at 90.5 The Night, no doubt in there, and the latest from Phoebe Bridgers as well. Checking the roads for you this morning. Overall, we are looking great. No major delays on any of the highways or parkways in the area, so that's good news. We do have a closure on Route 36 with a detour in Long Branch due to ongoing construction on the bridge between Liberty Street and Florence Avenue, so be aware of that. Otherwise, everything is looking good. And traffic this morning brought to you by Mothers Against Drunk Driving at mad.org. Beba Doobie's latest. 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

0: Several Got Away, the latest from Dinosaur Jr. and 90.5 The Night, Third Eye Blind in there, and Beba Doobie, Sun Has Set. Good morning, I'm TJ Bryan. Here's what's happening. The search for a missing boater that began Monday morning continued yesterday in Atlantic Highlands. A missing person is a 64-year-old man from Southampton, Pennsylvania, who is set to be married in 2 months. His fiancée told CBS News New York that he's a clammer. The bright blue skies Tuesday didn't match the somber mood of family members aboard the boat of their missing loved one. The New Jersey State Police responded to a report of an unmanned vessel at the Atlantic Highlands Municipal Marina just before 11 o'clock on Monday morning. The missing clammer is now still being searched for. The police continuing their search for him by air and by sea with calmer waters on their side. From kayaking to sandcastle building, the Monmouth County Park System's upcoming Wind and Sea Festival offers coastal activities for the whole family. It's being held this Saturday, September 19th, from 11 a.m. till 5 p.m. at the Bayshore Waterfront Park in Port Monmouth. Visitors are invited to try fishing, crabbing, kite flying, shell painting, and more. Most activities are free. Some may have a fee. Admission and parking are free, however, and available at the Belford Ferry Terminal, located at 10 Harbor Way in Belford, and a shuttle bus will transport visitors to and from the ferry terminal to Bayshore Waterfront Park. For more information on the Wind and Sea Festival, please visit MonmouthCountyParks.com. It's going to be a lovely day today. Once again, we started the day in the 50s. Nice. And it's going to be sunshine all day with a high near 81. Partly cloudy tonight down to 66. Partly sunny with a high near 85 tomorrow. Possibility of showers late in the day, early evening on Thursday. And then Friday, mostly sunny with a high right around 82. It is 58 on the campus of Brookdale Community College.
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0: It's about 6:34. Happy Wednesday to you. Our question of the day up on the Facebook page. Are you going to See Here Now this weekend in Asbury? And what artists are you in particular looking forward to seeing? Ray Rossi is looking to see Ziggy Marley. Oh, Ziggy's really good. That's definitely one of the highlight acts for me this weekend. Pixies, thank you very much, Mike. And Alberto just replied, no. He's not going to See Here Now, so he's not looking forward to seeing any of the bands. So take that for what you will. Go check out our Facebook page. It is facebook.com/Brookdale Public Radio. This is Johnny Marr's latest. It's called Spin at 90.5 The Night. Good morning.

0: Buffang called Love, Bonnie Raitt at 90.5 The Night. A little help from John Hyatt on that one. Heard Kathleen Edwards, Pearl Jam, and Johnny Marr's Spin all here at 90.5 The Night. Good morning. I'm TJ Bryan, and let's take a look at the roads this morning. Overall, looking good. We do have closure for one section of Route 36 in Long Branch as they replace the bridge between Liberty Street and Florence Avenue. In Point Beach, we've got reconstruction on Bridge Avenue. It's got things down to one lane on the westbound side. And other than that, everything else is looking good at the moment. 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
0: An hour of songs from the Ramones. That means probably 45, 50 songs in that hour. You can cram a lot of Ramones into 60 minutes, that is for sure. Hey, by the way, tonight at 11 o'clock, it is Classic Rewind. We are going to feature the album True Stories, Talking Heads, released this week in 1986, September 15th, 86. So 40-year anniversary for that. So you get to hear it start to finish. Exactly how the album is. So that's coming up tonight, 11 o'clock. Talking Heads, True Stories at 90.5 The Night. For my morning jacket, this is Jim James and a solo tune called Come Again at 90.5 The Night.

0: The Wait from the band here at 90.5 The Night. Before that, Jack Johnson in there and Rufus Du Sol. And we got the set going back there with Jim James' latest called Come Again. It is 7:06 on this Wednesday morning, 16th of September, 2025. Good morning. I'm TJ Bryan. Hope your day off to a good start. It's going to be another gorgeous one out there. Lots of sunshine today. And we're going to get up to a high of 81 tonight, partly cloudy and cooler, 66 for the low, partly sunny, high near 85 tomorrow, chance of showers late in the evening, and then mostly sunny with a high near 82 on Friday. It is 59 on the campus of Brookdale Community College.
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0: We're going to celebrate an album release anniversary for Talking Heads in just a few. But right now, new stuff from Bleachers. We Should Talk here at 90.5 The Night.

The album Talking Heads 77 released on this day in 1977. Psycho Killer at 90.5 The Night. Tennis in there and the latest from Bleachers called We Should Talk. Good morning. I'm TJ Bryan. Happy Wednesday. Hope your day's off to a good start. Weather-wise, it's going to be perfect again. So get outside and enjoy. Let's do a quick check of the roads. We have an accident reported northbound on the Garden State Parkway at exit 130. So be aware of that if you are driving northbound this morning. Long Branch, we've got that closure on Route 36 in between Liberty Street and Florence Avenue for ongoing bridge reconstruction. So that's going to last until the spring. And otherwise, we are looking good out there right now. No complaints. Traffic brought to you by Mothers Against Drunk Driving at mad.org. Locust is the band. 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

0: back of a truck. That is a Rostam here at 90.5 The Night. Van Morrison did Into the Mystic and Locust, Long Distance Lover. 7:30 on this Wednesday morning. I'm TJ Bryan. Here is what's happening. From kayaking to sandcastle building, the Monmouth County Park System's upcoming Wind and Sea Festival is offering coastal activities for the whole family this Saturday, September 19th, from 11 a.m. till 5 p.m. The event takes place at Bayshore Waterfront Park in Port Monmouth. Visitors are invited to try fishing, crabbing, kite flying, shell painting, and more. Most activities are free, but some may have a fee. 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Hackensack Meridian Health announced Monday it received a $125 million donation by an anonymous benefactor, the largest amount ever given to any health system in New Jersey. The money will be used to expand one of the network's busiest hospitals, Jersey Shore University Medical Center in Neptune, and Hackensack Meridian describes the donation as transformational. Philanthropy changes what is possible, said Joyce Hendricks, President and Chief Development Officer for Hackensack Meridian Health Foundation. A gift of $125 million, she continues, the largest in our history and the largest of its kind ever made in New Jersey healthcare, reflects a donor's deep confidence in our doctors, nurses, and other clinicians. Hendricks added that the gift will lead to better outcomes for New Jersey families. And while the donor didn't want to be identified, they did make one request that the gift honor the legacy of John K. Lloyd, former co-CEO of the network, who passed away in February of 2024. Another fun activity for the family this weekend, it is going to be the Italian Festival in Spring Lake. It's happening this Saturday, September 19th, from noon till 5 p.m. at 3rd and Morris Avenues in Spring Lake, and lots of family fun for all. For more information, go to springlake.org. Weather for today, it is a lovely day once again. Lots of sunshine today. A little more humidity than we had yesterday, but not too much, in the high of 81, partly cloudy with a low of 66 tonight. Thursday, we've got partly sunny conditions and a high of 85, a chance of showers later in the evening, and then mostly sunny, 82 on Friday. It is 61 here on the campus of Brookdale Community College.
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0: Psychedelic Furs coming to the Basie in the spring. Oh, I'm so excited for this show. Psychedelic Furs, special guests, Living Color. That is going to be a show. April 27th is the date, and the tickets will go on sale this Friday morning at 10 at thebasie.org. A couple of years ago now, saw the Furs in Atlantic City, and boy, what a great show. Just sounded phenomenal. So definitely go check the Furs out if you have an opportunity to do so. And you do. Commodores, Brick House, Beck in there with Girl and Michigander, freaking out all here at 90.5 The Night.
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0: Traffic-wise for this morning, we are looking pretty good. No major issues on the Parkway or Route 18, 37, so on. We do have a little closure with the detour due to bridge construction, Route 36 in Long Branch between Florence Avenue and Liberty Street. And an accident in Woodbridge on the Parkway northbound at exit 130 has the left lane blocked. Otherwise, everything else is looking good. 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This is new music from Slow Pulp, a song called Better Man, here at 90.5 The Night. Good morning.

0: It was this day in 1985 that Kate Bush released the album Hounds of Love, Running Up That Hill at 90.5 The Night. Dire Straits in there, Jamestown Revival and Slow Pulp, Better Man. Good morning, 6 after 8 on this Wednesday, 16th of September, 2026. I'm TJ Bryan. It is a lovely day today once again at the Jersey Shore. Sunshine and a high near 81. Partly cloudy tonight, getting down to 66. Then partly sunny tomorrow. A chance of some showers late in the day, early evening. High tomorrow, 85. And then Friday, mostly sunny and a high near 82. It is 64 on the campus of Brookdale Community College. By the way, just kudos once again to the See Here Now Festival organizers, because they have not had a bad weather weekend yet in the course of that festival each September. So if you ever want to do something outdoors in September, just find out when See Here Now is happening, and you'll be good to go.
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0: New music from Nicole Atkins. This is called When the Night Falls, and 90.5 The Night. Good morning.

The Water Boys, This Is the Sea album came out on this day in 1985. That is The Hole of the Moon at 90.5 The Night. By the way, Fiona Apple did a cover of that song. Phenomenal. Go on YouTube, and it's her in the studio cutting the track, and just absolutely outstanding. Alice in Chains in there with Got Me Wrong, going back to the SAP EP, and Nicole Atkins, her latest, called When the Night Falls, here at 90.5 The Night. And traffic-wise for this morning, we are looking okay. Accident cleared on the in Woodbridge on the Parkway northbound at exit 130, so no more worries there. Long Branch, Route 36, in between Liberty Street and Florence Avenue, closed for bridge replacement, which will run through Memorial Day weekend of next year, so be aware of that. Otherwise, we are moving along nicely on all the major roadways, and traffic is brought to you by the Crohn's and Colitis Foundation. Latest from Death Cab for Cutie, called Stone Over Water, on 90.5 The Night.

0: The band is called Humbird. Can birds hum? Huh, I don't know. Daughter of Empire is the song. B.B. King before that. Today would have been his 101st birthday, born on September 16th in 1925. We're paying the cost to be the boss. And Death Cab for Cutie, Stone Over Water, here at 90.5 The Night. Good morning. It is Wednesday, the 16th of September, 2026. Here's what's happening. The search is expected to continue this morning for a missing boater after an empty vessel was discovered drifting in Monmouth County. Atlantic Highlands police say they spotted the boat, believed to be a commercial clamming vessel, around 10:45 a.m. Monday near the C Street Pier. Authorities say no one was on board when the boat was found. Police attempted to contact the boat's registered owner, a 64-year-old Pennsylvania man, but were unsuccessful. His name has not been released. New Jersey State Police have since taken over the investigation and search efforts. Officials are working to determine whether the owner was aboard the vessel and what happened before the boat was found drifting at the pier. Anyone with information is urged to contact New Jersey State Police. The Monmouth County Board of County Commissioners is hosting a 2026 fall job fair this morning into the early afternoon on the campus of Brookdale Community College, happening from 9:30 a.m. till 1 p.m. today in the Robert J. Collins Arena. There will be hundreds of full-time jobs, part-time jobs, and internships representing multiple businesses across Monmouth and Ocean counties. Open to all job seekers is a free event with free parking. Just head to lots 6 or 7 to find your space and bring your resumes along with you as you attempt to find the job of your dreams. It is the 2026 Fall Job Fair happening today. Weather for today, not bad at all. It is going to be sunny all day long with a high of 81, partly cloudy tonight down to 66, partly sunny tomorrow with a high near 85, chance of showers late afternoon, early evening, and then Friday mostly sunny with a high near 82. It is 64 on the campus of Brookdale Community College.
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0: Victory Garden is the new album from Young the Giant. I really like this one, called Evergreen, in 90.5 The Night.

0: question of the day on the Facebook page, if you're going to see here now. What accent in particular are you looking forward to most? And Fontaines, D.C. seems to be checking a lot of boxes on here for folks as far as new bands go. A lot of Pixies mentioned as well. That is Boys in the Better Land. By the way, breaking news, I just got a text from my daughter that said, rumor is that Geese will be opening for Fontaines, D.C. at Madison Square Garden next September. So if you missed them in Asbury Park, you can catch them later on with Geese at MSG. Rumor has it, that is, of course. Matthew Sweet and there, Amy Winehouse, and Young the Giant, all here at 90.5 The Night.
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0: And that about does it for me, TJ Bryan. I am out of here. As always, it's been a business doing pleasure with you. The lovely and talented Michelle McBride coming up next for the rest of your fun-filled Wednesday morning. I will leave you with the list from Pete Yorn. All the Beauty is the name of the album, and the single, All the Time, here at 90.5 The Night. Have a great day.

be love. What a great message to start off with today. Hey, everybody, Michelle McBride here with you. We also heard from Arctic Monkeys with Fluorescent Adolescent. I am so glad that you joined me this morning. I've got some great stuff coming up. We'll hear from Marvin Gaye, also Monophonics and more. I'm going to keep it going right now with Jesse Wells. It's Brookdale Public Radio. It's 90.5 The Night.

Chuck Reagan, that is Vagabond. We had Stevie Wonder in there, Boogie on Reggae Woman. Yeah, talking about one genre, but of course it is an R&B hit. In fact, 1975, at the 17th Annual Grammy Awards, it won for Best R&B Vocal Performance for a Male. Yeah, I love, love, love that tune. And I was talking last week how, even though this song is not off of that album, he is bringing songs in the key of life live. Yeah, he's doing a tour of that album. And that is going to hit Madison Square Garden on November 19th. Yeah, so right before my birthday. So it's kind of on my list. So hopefully I'll get there. We started off that set with Jesse Wells, Won't You Come Out Tonight? I will not. I'm very tired. Not sure he was talking right to me, but just want to put it out there. Anyway, up next on the night, here's some Leon Bridges for you.

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that perfume genius. In front of that with It's a Mirror. Also heard from Marvin Gaye for Can I Get a Witness? And Leanne Bridges, Light the Way. It's Brookdale Public Radio. It's 90.5 The Night. 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And just in case, the rain date is Sunday, October 4th. And another event we are sponsoring, Culture Around the Corner, I will have in studio with me Teresa Staub. She is the director for Monmouth Arts, and they are presenting this next hour. You'll hear from Teresa and all about that event. We are looking forward to a really great October, and hopefully you are as well. Here's some Alabama Shakes. It's 90.5 The Night.

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That's Corey Blair, Tide and the Moon. I saw her do that last month down in Bradley Beach live, and it was great. I know a lot of you guys were there, and I'm sure you would agree. We had The Dead before that, and, you know, the first line, well, the first days are the hardest days, made me think of this back-to-school period and getting back into a new routine, especially for me, now that I have a new routine pretty much every day as your, I guess, not morning host, maybe mid-morning host, I should say, which I'm so thrilled to be. And I love the fact that we're kind of mixing things up here and having a lot of fun, and I hope you guys are enjoying it too. We also heard from Monophonics for Love You Better, You Too in There in God's Country. It's Brookdale Public Radio, 90.5 The Night. Let's get to the end of the hour with one of my favorites from Tom Petty.

the rock pile when I write the book. We also heard from King Gizzard and the Lizard Wizard from Magenta Mountain, Yard Act giving us new beginnings, and Tom Petty with Wildflowers. It's Brookdale Public Radio. It's 90.5 The Night. This hour, lots of great music, including some Steely Dan, The Beaches, and more. I will also welcome Teresa Staub of Monmouth Arts. They will be presenting Culture Around the Corner October 2nd through the 4th in Long Branch. So I will be talking to her. We're going to play some music first and then some music after. So just make sure you stick around. Up first, I've got the latest for you from Grace Potter. It's 90.5 The Night. When I'm dead.

0: A very good morning, everybody. I am so thrilled to be here talking to one of our friends in the community. I have got Monmouth Arts Executive Director, Teresa Staub, with me, and we are talking about a really, really cool event that is coming up soon. It's going to be running from October 2nd through October 4th in Long Branch. We'll get into more of the details in just a moment. It is called Culture Around the Corner. And welcome, Teresa.
1: Thank you so much. Good morning.
0: Good morning to you. Now, for people who haven't heard about Culture Around the Corner yet, can you give me a brief explanation of what it is and what inspired you guys to bring it here to Monmouth County and specifically Long Branch?
1: Sure. So Culture Around the Corner is a three-day multicultural arts festival that's taking place at three locations in Long Branch. So we are going to start off on Friday evening at Slocum Park and the Long Branch Free Public Library. That night, we're going to host a sunset salsa party. We're also going to have illuminations on the building of the library. We're going to have an art exhibition. We're going to have a little bit for everybody. Our headliners that night are Dez and the Swagmatics.
0: Great.
1: Will Evans. We're also going to have some salsa dancers. And we're going to start it all off with the Ocean Avenue Stompers. On Saturday, we're going to have two stages for live performances in the parking lot. We're calling it the Art Yard behind Brookdale building in Long Branch.
0: Sure.
1: And we're going to have artisans performances from 11 to 5. We're also going to have food trucks, and it's just going to be a total art explosion in the Art Yard. And then we're going to wrap it up at White Chapel Projects.
0: Great.
1: We're going to have artisans. We're going to have art activations where people can create art. We're also going to have live performances. And we're going to have international wine and beer and cocktails. So it's a more grown-up day, but it's going to be a lot of fun.
0: That sounds like a blast. And I love how it has a little bit of everything from local musicians to art exhibitions to a little food and wine. I'm really excited for this. Now, it's specifically about celebrating the diversity of New Jersey. And you did mention salsa dancing, but what cultures and communities are going to be represented? What could we expect during the weekend?
1: Sure. So this festival was made possible by the New Jersey Economic Development Authority. We received a special grant, and we selected Long Branch as our location because if anybody has visited Long Branch, it's such a diverse community. Mm-hmm. There's the Portuguese community, the Brazilians, Jewish. We want to celebrate that diversity, and not only in Long Branch, but of course the whole state of New Jersey. So we're inviting all different performers and artisans that celebrate that diversity, whether it's the Hellenic dancers, they're fantastic Greek dancers. We're going to have Jewish bottle dancers on Sunday. We're going to have even belly dancers.
0: Wow.
1: So you name it, we're going to have it. Plus a lot of popular artists that are from New Jersey are going to be peppered throughout the weekend. So yes, we're going to have a little bit of everything.
0: Sounds like it.
1: To celebrate New Jersey and how diverse we are.
0: That's really exciting. That sounds fantastic. Now, beyond the three-day festival itself, what impact do you hope that Culture Around the Corner will have on Long Branch, the surrounding community, Monmouth County, even the state?
1: Yeah, we really want to increase the economy in that area. We want to include local businesses that maybe are overlooked. Some people don't realize the diversity that's right here, right around the corner from us. There's fantastic Portuguese restaurants, Brazilian stores. It's just incredible what is right here in Monmouth County. So we want to celebrate that. We want to acknowledge these businesses that are working so hard. And we want to encourage folks to come to Long Branch and experience it all. We hope you use New Jersey Transit because it's not far from where the location of the events are. So we really want to to make this a celebration and also increase the economy in the area.
0: Fantastic. Well, I did save what I think is the toughest question for last.
1: Okay, I'm ready.
0: Finally, what are you most excited for people to experience during the weekend?
1: So I'm really incredibly excited for people to experience all the performances. It's just such a great lineup. Folks can go on to culturearoundthecorner.org and see the complete lineup of performances. They also can check out the various food vendors and the incredible artisans. New Jersey has such incredible talent, and I want people to experience that as well. Maybe come home with a little trinket to remember the event by, but I'm excited for all of it. I can't name one, so sorry about that.
0: But I told you it was tough. Well, that is awesome. You could find more information about Monmouth Arts at monmoutharts.org, culturearoundthecorner.org, and remember, this is running right around the corner in Long Branch on October 2nd through October 4th. And it's going to be really, really great. 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Teresa, thank you for hanging out with me. And I look forward to seeing you around the corner.
1: Thank you very much.
0: All right. Coming up next on 90.5 The Night, you can catch these folks at Culture Around the Corner. It's Dez and the Swagmatics on 90.5 The Night.

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1: On Sunday, October 4th at Thompson Park, Bridge of Books Foundation will hold their fourth annual Run for Reading 5K. 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

They are out of Red Bank. That's the Ribeye Brothers for Not Today. Wilder Woods in there for Hide Anymore. Sinead O'Connor with The Emperor's New Clothes. And we had Dez and the Swagmatics. They are out of Asbury Park, and they will be at Culture Around the Corner coming up October 2nd through the 4th in Long Branch. You heard all about it as I was speaking with Teresa Staub of Monmouth Arts. Let's keep the music going. I've got some great stuff still on the way. Kicking off with these Sacred Souls.

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That is Jack White with the latest called Dollar Bill. We also heard from the Wonder Stuff. It's been a while since I've heard from the Wonder Stuff, so that was really nice. And that was a track called A Wish Away. We also had in there that great set, The Beaches, with Blame Brett, Eli Paperboy Reed, Tomorrow's Not Promised, and These Sacred Souls with Any Old Fool. The Jersey Shore has never sounded so good. And you're getting all this great stuff here at 90.5 The Night. Let's get to the top of the hour with Noah Kahn.

from 1992 and still hits the same. What a great tune. Buffalo Tom, Tail Lights Fade. And I have not heard that in so long. And I was so excited to hear that. And I'm the one who put it on. So I hope you guys enjoy the music we play as much as we enjoy it. We also heard from Biba Doobie, The Way Things Go, and Noah Kahan started the set off with Doors. This hour, got some great stuff coming your way. We'll hear from Midnight Oil, the latest from Echo and the Bunnymen, and more. Keep it going right now with Billy Strings on 90.5 The Night.

Iggy Pop, that's Gardenia. Midnight Oil giving us the dead heart. Also heard from Billy Strings with Burn the Other End. It's Brookdale Public Radio. It's 90.5 The Night. Still to come this hour, I've got for you an act that will be performing at Red Bank Porch Fest at the end of this set. Well, they're not coming up on Red Bank Porch Fest at the end of the set. They'll be at the end of the set. You get it. You guys are smart, right? Here's Weezer featuring Wednesday on 90.5 The Night.

0: 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Coming up, Penelope Road on September 17th, followed by Jet on September 22nd. 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

Joe Weimer, and that is Rearview Mirror. You can catch the Joe Weimer Band at Red Bank Porch Fest on Saturday, October 3rd. They will be playing at 1 p.m. Not sure where yet, though. So we'll keep an eye out for that. And you could always head to redbankporchfest.com for more information. And that rain date for that Saturday, October 3rd, is Sunday, October 4th. Echo and the Bunnymen in front of that with Brussels is Haunted. We had also The Replacements, Kiss Me on the Bus, and Weezer featuring Wednesday starting us off. It's Brookdale Public Radio. It's 90.5 The Night. This is Cage the Elephant.

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great, relatively new stuff from Brian K. and the Parkway featuring Lily Hyatt. That's Roses and Kerosene. Jayhawk's giving us Tampa to Tulsa. Also had Krung been in there with Time, you and I and the Hives kicking off the set. Actually, I lied. Cage the Elephant kicked off the set with Beaches in Tennessee. It's Brookdale Public Radio. It's 90.5 The Night. Let's get out of the hour with Philadelphia's own Snack Time.

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1: Good afternoon. I'm TJ Bryan with your 90.5 second news update. Hackensack Meridian Health announced Monday it received a $125 million donation from an anonymous benefactor, the largest amount ever given to any health system in New Jersey. The money will be used to expand one of the network's busiest hospitals, Jersey Shore University Medical Center in Neptune. Hackensack Meridian described the donation as transformational. Joyce Hendricks, president and chief development officer for Hackensack Meridian Health Foundation, said in a statement, "A gift of $125 million, the largest in our history and largest of its kind ever made in New Jersey healthcare, reflects a donor's deep confidence in our doctors, nurses, and other clinicians." While the donor did not want to be identified, they did make one request that the gift honor the legacy of John K. Lloyd, former co-CEO of the network, who passed away in February 2024. The search is continuing for a missing boater after an empty vessel was discovered drifting in Monmouth County. Atlantic Highlands police say they spotted the boat, believed to be a commercial clamming vessel, around 10:45 a.m. Monday near the C Street Pier. Authorities say no one was on board when the boat was found. They attempted to contact the boat's registered owner, a 64-year-old Pennsylvania man, but were unsuccessful. The man's name has not been released. New Jersey State Police have since taken over the investigation and search efforts. Officials are working to determine whether the owner was aboard the vessel and what happened before it was found adrift. Anyone with information is urged to contact New Jersey State Police. For Brookdale Public Radio, I'm TJ Bryan.
2: Thank you, TJ. Hey, everybody. I've got some great stuff coming up. We will hear from My Morning Jacket, Tame Impala, and more. Let's keep it going right now with Kiwi Junior.

coming from Blitz and Trapper. That is Ever Loved Once. Childish Gambino, also known as Donald Glover, with a track that was actually a cover of a song by The Undisputed Truth, just a little more psychedelically done. And that was Have Some Love. Etta James in there with Tell Mama, and Kiwi Jr. starting off the set with Blowing Up. It's Brookdale Public Radio. It's 90.5 The Night. Here's Brandon Flowers.

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From Valerie June, that is Smokestack. We also heard from My Morning Jacket with Off the Record and Brandon Flowers of the Killers with Plans off of his solo album Thrasher. It's Brookdale Public Radio. It's 90.5 The Night. She is originally from Monmouth County, now lives in Nashville. You caught her over the summer in Bradley Beach. It's Nicole Atkins, and she'll be back around this way again in November on the 27th, to be exact. You could catch her at the Wonder Bar. Here she is doing her latest, When the Night Falls.

0: Kirkdale Performing Arts Center is proud to present Billy Van Zandt, Alone at Last. 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

You could catch them at the Stone Pony on November 25th. That is Fantastic Cat and Don't Let Go. We also heard from Chuck Prophet, going back to 2004 from Pinarose on Me, Tame Impala, It Might Be Time, Spoon, Giving Us Wild, and Nicole Atkins, When the Night Falls. It's Brookdale Public Radio, 90.5 The Night. Thanks so much, everybody, for hanging out with me today. I had a great time. I hope you did as well. Let's do it again tomorrow. I'll be here at 9 a.m. and I hope you'll join me then. I'm leaving off with Death Cab for Cutie on 90.5 The Night. Have a great Wednesday, everybody.

Going back 36 years for that one. That is Social Distortion from their debut album, and Let It Be Me. We heard The Wallflowers before that from 2012's Glad All Over and Reboot the Mission. That, of course, featuring the unmistakable vocals of The Clash's and Big Audio Dynamite's Mick Jones. I'm Carrie Nolan. Good afternoon. Glad to have you with us. I'm here until 3 o'clock. I'm happy to have you here as long as you want to hang out. We've got great music for you this hour, including some Foo Fighters, Little Lucy Dacus, Bob Marley and the Wailers. But we'll kick things off this hour with a band that'll be playing in November at Webster Hall in New York City. This is the latest one from Howdy. It's called You Will Go Far at 90.5 The Night.

At 90.5 The Night, Dogstar, going back a couple of years for their album Somewhere Between the Power Lines and Palm Trees, and everything turns around. We heard Get Up, Stand Up from Bob Marley and the Wailers before that, and we started that little mini set with the latest one from Howdy, You Will Go Far. I'm Carrie. I'm here until 3 o'clock. Glad to have you along for the ride this afternoon. It is so beautiful out. Another spectacular September day here on the Jersey Shore. 75 degrees right now in Middletown. Sunny skies. High today of 83 degrees. Get out of the house. Get out of the office. Enjoy it while you can. It'll be winter soon. This is Fontaines DC, their latest one, Marianne, at 90.5 The Night.

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That is the latest one from Lucy Dacus at 90.5 The Night. A little something called Planting Tomatoes. Foo Fighters before that with an awfully apt song for this week, Summer's End. We heard Coldplay before that, going back to 2000's Parachutes for Yellow. And that song might be familiar to you for another reason. It was used at the end of that wonderful rom-com, Crazy Rich Asians. And we started things off with Fontaine's DC from their latest Dopamine Chamber and Marianne, all here at Brookdale Public Radio, 90.5 The Night. This is Mumford & Sons.

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At Brookdale Public Radio, 90.5 The Night. That is Blue Merle going back to 2005 for the Burning in the Sun album. And Lucky to Know You, Brittany Howard before that. What a voice. And Stay High from an album that came out in 2019 called Jamie. I'm Carrie Nolan. I'm here for another hour with you this afternoon. It is gorgeous out there. 80 degrees, sunny skies. The whole rest of the week looks really, really beautiful. And as I said earlier, there is something magical about September on the Jersey Shore. Let's get back to the music. These are the Lost Leaders, this track featuring Samantha Fish. It's called Maybe It's Just Me at 90.5 The Night.

0: would ever know.
1: You really have to watch your speedometer when a song like that comes on the radio. That was Modest Mouse at 90.5 The Night from their 2007 album. We Were Dead Before the Ship Even Sank. That was Dashboard. Jack Johnson before that with You in Your Heart and The Lost Leaders along with Samantha Fish and Maybe It's Just Me. I'm Carrie. This is Forever King Clark.

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That is quite the little breakup song, isn't it? Brian Fallon and the Painkillers with Better Before, that one from their latest album, Not Bad for New Jersey. Yola before that, Stand for Myself, Collective Soul in there with Shine. Did you know that Dolly Parton did a really beautiful rendition of that song? Sounds nothing like Collective Soul's version, but it's really, it's lovely. You should look into that. Probably YouTube will have it for you. And we started off with Forever King Clark and So Afraid to Fall in Love. All here for you at Brookdale Public Radio, 90.5 The Night. I'm Carrie. I'm here for another 20 minutes or so, and then Jeff Raspy's got you for the rest of the afternoon. This is Courtney Barnett.

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That is the latest one from Interpol. From Interpol, from This Mirror Weighs a Ton. That was See Out Loud. Amy Mann before that, That's Just What You Are. Crutch came from Band of Horses. Bodega gave us All Inside Aquarium. And Courtney Barnett with Avant Gardener. And that wraps it up for me for this this lovely Wednesday. I'm Carrie Nolan. I'll catch you tomorrow afternoon starting at 1 o'clock. Jeff Raspy's in next. He has you until 7. He's got a lot of great stuff for you this afternoon, so you're going to want to stick around. I'll leave you today with a little something from American Aquarium. New music from that band. New Ways to Lose, the album History Repeats Itself, is the track. Have a great afternoon. Catch you tomorrow.

remember that one. The Caesars with Jerk It Out here on 90.5 The Night. Good afternoon. Jeff Raspy here with you on a Wednesday. We are looking at partly cloudy skies this afternoon, or tonight rather. Temperatures in the mid-60s. Tomorrow, partly sunny. Highs in the mid-80s. Tomorrow night, chance of showers during the late night hours. Mostly cloudy, upper 60s. Friday, partly sunny through mid-morning, becoming sunny. With highs in the low to mid-80s. 81 right now under fair and sunny skies in Middletown. Got some music, great new music from a band called Megasound starting off this next set. And I said this, I think, earlier this week. I can't wait to hear the rest of this album because this single is fantastic. And if I were being completely honest, I actually have heard the rest of the album. But don't tell anyone because I wasn't supposed to.

That was most of Grizzly Bear's 2 weeks here on 90.5 tonight. Dying Day right before that from Brandi Carlile and Mega Sound, starting it off with a great new one, Supersize, from their upcoming self-titled, I believe, debut album. Jeff Raspy here with you on a Wednesday afternoon. Got some new Goose up next. Great band from Connecticut. This is from their new album, Big Modern, Good Times, End Times, here on Birkdale Public Radio.

0: 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Coming up, Penelope Road on September 17th, followed by Jet on September 22nd. Looking ahead to October, Medium Build performs on October 8th, the Mike Judas Band on October 9th, and Splintered Sunlight celebrates Halloween on Saturday, October 31st. 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

That's music from a band called Big Thief. Vampire Empire is the name of that one. Methamphetamine, new music from Surfing for Daisy. Great band from right here on the Jersey Shore. All-time classic from Stevie Wonder. Uptight. Everything's all right. And Good Times, End Times, latest from Goose off the new album Big Modern. Jeff Raspy here with you on a Wednesday afternoon. Got some music here. New music from our old friend Val Emick. Terrific new album from Val called Everything is Fine the Way It Is. Here's Upright and Breathing on 90.5 The Night.

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at something relatively new from Turnover. It's called Nightjar here on Brookdale Public Radio. Great old one from The Call. Right before that, Let the Day Begin. The Overload from the great British band Yard Act. Title track to an album they put out 4 or 5 years ago, I guess now. The Tisbury's from Philadelphia. We heard Water in the Clouds and Upright and Breathing from New Jersey's own Val Emick. Starting it off from his brand new album, Everything is Fine the Way It Is. Jeff Raspy here with you on a Wednesday afternoon. Got a classic from Neil Young. Start off the next bit of music.

That's a band called Delamitri. Going back to their Change Everything album, a huge album for them back in the mid-90s. Always the last to know. Right before that, Mo gave us Yellow Tigers here on 90.5 tonight. Jeff Raspy with you. A little bit after 4 o'clock now on this Wednesday afternoon. Bleachers up next from the new album, Everyone for 10 Minutes. Here's We Should Talk on 90.5 tonight.

That's a song called Splat from an artist who used the name Glum, G-G-L-U-M, for some reason. No Mask, right before that, from Loving and Bleachers, starting it off, We Should Talk, from the new album, Everyone for 10 Minutes. Jeff Raspy here with you on this Wednesday afternoon. Got some music up next from Max Saturn, a band from Detroit, who joined us on the beach this summer for Songwriters on the Beach, one of the few that actually happened on the beach. But that notwithstanding, great show, great night with them. And over the last week or so, they've posted a part one and a part two on their band Instagram account of some behind the scenes and onstage footage of that particular night during Songwriters on the Beach. Look it up if you haven't seen it. This is the brand new one from them, Move, on 90.5 The Night.

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new music here on 90.5 tonight from the Womack Sisters and their self-titled debut album. That's Chauffeur. Right before that, On and On from Curtis Harding. Fountains of Wayne, of course, gave us Stacy's Mom. And Max Saturn starting it off, Move, their latest track that they did play on the beach at Songwriters on the Beach earlier this summer. If you were there, you knew that. Jeff Raspy here with you on this Wednesday afternoon. Queens of the Stone Age have a new track out. It is called Easy Street, and it features Nikki Lane. And here it is.

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Going all the way back to Bringing It All Back Home. Bob Dylan, of course. Maggie's Farm, Bruce Springsteen, Rosalita, and Queens of the Stone Age featuring Nikki Lane on that one, Easy Street. It's a brand new one from them. Jeff Raspy here with you on a Wednesday afternoon. And last night I got to finally see Oasis Don't Look Back in Anger, the new documentary that is essentially about the reunion tour from 2025. And don't get me wrong, there's a lot of amazing footage of shows on that reunion tour from around the world, and a lot of great behind-the-scenes stuff, even going back to when they first started rehearsing for the tour. But at its core, the film is really about how two brothers finally put all the nonsense behind them and reconciled and finally reunited not only the band, but the family. Because in the 15 years they hadn't spoken to each other, that would be Liam and Noel, they both had kids, first cousins who had never met until the reunion tour started happening. So, if you get a chance, I would suggest checking it out. The new film, Don't Look Back in Anger, about the Oasis reunion tour in 2025, which is coincidental, maybe, in that they've just announced a whole bunch of UK and European dates for 2027.

classic from the Cars, going back to the first album for that one. Bye Bye Love, Live and Die from the Avett Brothers, from their album The Carpenter, starting off the 5 o'clock hour. Jeff Raspy here with you till 7. Stu Koo's in at 7 with his Daily Dose of Dead. Then the Beatle Break at 8, then the 905 Blues at 905, and then at 11, he's going to celebrate the anniversary of the release of True Stories from Talking Heads, which is, I guess, technically the soundtrack to a very, very strange movie that David Byrne, I don't even know what his involvement was. Put it together, wrote it, I don't know. But I remember seeing it in the theater when it came out. So strange. But the soundtrack, pretty darn cool. So that's tonight. True Stories from the Talking Heads, released this week back in 1986. Stu Koo will have that for you, starting at 11. Got some Death Cab for Cutie up next. Speaking of soundtracks, this is from the Twilight Saga, New Moon. Meet me on the Equinox.

0: That's the smile, Ben, that Tom York and Johnny Greenwood from Radiohead have. I guess technically they still have it, the smile. We heard Friend of a Friend, Hardwired, new music from Stephen Wilson Jr., and Death Cab for Cutie starting it off. Meet me on the Equinox. Jeff Raspy here with you. I've got another track from the new Mountain Goats album, Days. This one is called Candlebox. Yeah, Candlebox. And I wonder if the Mountain Goats have... I'd be surprised, but perhaps it happened that the Mountain Goats were actually on the same bill as Candlebox at some point over the years.
1: 3 years on the local circuit, played twice at the county fair, and the second time, Ben, our friend who worked the business, and said a guy from a label was there. There were two more like him at the next show, staring us down like hawks. And there was love in the air, and all the money was there, and we were going on

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Jesse Wells, Won't You Come Out Tonight, from his upcoming Masks Off album. Bug Like an Angel from Mitski, Echo and the Bunnymen with an all-time classic, Lips Like Sugar, and Candlebox, no, not the band, song called Candlebox, that is on the new Mountain Goats album, Days. Jeff Raspy here with you on this Wednesday afternoon. Got some music here from the Linda Lindas. It's their latest single, Burning Out, on 90.5 The Night.

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0: Another Ball Game, wrapping up that set. Live It Down from his debut album, For the First Time Again. Right before that, Clem Snide, going back to the album The Ghost of Fashion, song called Moment in the Sun, which for one season of this television series called Ed, it was the theme song. The other seasons, for some reason, were a Foo Fighters song. Now, I'm not sure I've ever heard the reason why the soundtrack changed for one season and then went back to the original the next season. Moment in the Sun from Clem Snide. Wilco right before that. Cousin, Big Empty Heart from Cardinals, great Irish band who are actually in the New York area right now, playing a couple of shows. And the Linda Linda starting it off with Burning Out. Jeff Raspy going to wrap up this hour with this new one from Buffalo Traffic Jam. It's called Luckiest Man Alive.
1: There's a

That's Glenn Tilbrook of Squeeze with Neptune from his solo album Transatlantic Ping Pong. And around the time of that album's release, which was 2004, by the way, I do remember Glenn Tilbrook coming here to 90.5 The Night and myself getting a chance to interview him. I think three times over the years I've gotten to interview Glenn. Always fun, always great. The Sacred Souls starting it off with Love Is The Way. Got some music from Late Night Thoughts up next. This is a new one, Days Like This, on Birkdale Public Radio.

That's a band called Geese, not Goose, Geese, Cowboy Nudes from their 3D Country album. Fontaines, D.C. gave us Jackie Down the Line. Looking forward to seeing them, I believe, on Sunday this weekend at See Here Now. Fontaines, D.C. will be in town for that. And Late Night Thoughts starting off days like this. Jeff Raspy with you until about 7 o'clock. That's when the Stew Coup comes in with his Daily Dose of Dead. He's also got the Beatle Break at 8, the 905 Blues at 9:05, and then at 11 o'clock. He can't go. He's got to stick around and celebrate the anniversary of the release of the Talking Heads True Stories album and soundtrack and film. I don't know about you, but I saw the film. Really, really strange. But great soundtrack. So Stuku's got that for you tonight at 11 on Classic Rewind. New one from Casey Musgraves up next. It's another track from the Middle of Nowhere album, Mexico, Honey.

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Social Distortion from the new album Born to Kill. That one's called Tonight. Arcade Fire right before that. Unconditional One. Look Out Kid. The Pretender, of course. All-time classic from Jackson Browne. And Casey Musgraves with a new one. Mexico Honey from the new album Middle of Nowhere. Starting off that set. We've got some brand new Biba Doobie up next. Pylon is the new album, which I think might come out on Friday. This is called Sun Has Set. New from Biba Doobie on 90.5 The Night.

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B-52s. Going back to the big, huge, mega hit album, Cosmic Thing. That's Brush Fire. Wrapping up that set. Panda Bear and Sonic Boom before that. Title track to the new album, A Question of When. 23's a Baby from Blondshell, Julian Cope. Going back to the late 80s for World, Shut Your Mouth. And Sun Has Set, brand new music from Biba Doobie and her new album, Pylon. Starting off that bit of music, Jeff Raspy here with you. That will just about do it for me on this Wednesday. Stu Koo is up next at 7, so stick around. I'll be back tomorrow at 3 in the afternoon. I'll leave you with this new one from Jim James of My Morning Jacket. He's got a new solo album, and it features this one, Come Again, on 90.5 The Night, Brookdale Public Radio.

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1: And thank you guys for tuning in to Brookdale Public Radio. Stu Coogan with you until the midnight hour tonight. One of my all-time favorite CDs is what we'll have for tonight's Classic Rewinds, True Stories from Talking Heads. It's a really terrific album, and the movie's not too bad either, especially if you like David Lynch type of movies with musical sarcasm in it, too. But we'll do that together after 11 o'clock tonight. And then we'll also get you 905 Blues from the ladies on Wednesday. We do Women of the Blues at 905. Beatle Breaks at 8. Of course, we'll get A Dose of Dead to you shortly. But we have some special guests tonight we'll be talking about before we get to the dose. Another beautiful day. It started out a little cloudy, but the sun came through. And it was a nice day at the Jersey Shore, 73 degrees as we speak. Partly cloudy skies, lows around 66 overnight tonight. Partly sunny on Thursday with a temperature getting in the mid-80s. And then maybe some wet weather on Thursday night. Overnight, you might see a few showers. But Friday, it'll be partly sunny through the morning and then a little more sunny in the afternoon. Also, the weekend looks good for See Here Now so far. So we'll keep our fingers crossed that stays as it is. But thank you guys for coming in. We have the Electric Rodeo Band in with Chris Krebs as well is sitting in. He is does great things up at the Belmar Arts Council. And Electric Rodeo Band's going to be playing down there on Sunday afternoon. You got a special tribute show coming up. Terry. Hey,
2: Stu, thanks for bringing us in today.
1: Always great to see you guys. You know
2: great
1: that.
2: To be here.
1: You had the record actually for the most people in the studio until Sharon Lasher broke it a couple weeks ago. She put the whole blues band in here with the horn section too, which is great.
2: We'll have to redo that then. Yes. Try to beat her record then.
1: Absolutely. You'll have to bring in a couple somebody else too to join the band.
2: I'm Terry Wilderman. Next to me is Kevin Johnson, Joe Napolitano, Steve Smith. We have Diane Doolittle, our special guest, with us tonight.
3: Our secret weapon.
2: Uh-huh. Definitely a secret weapon. She'll be playing flute and saxophone with us. And Chris Krebs from the Belmar Arts Center, who's been our big champion of our music and what we've been doing. And so this Sunday, we're going to be doing a show that we called, and Diane, thank you, Diane, for naming this thing. We're calling it Tucker's Rodeo because we're going to do a whole show of classic Marshall Tucker tunes from the first, I think, 9 albums when Toy and Tommy Caldwell were still in the band, the original group with Doug Gray and all the guys from the original band. And so we're so excited because when Joe and I went into high school, Marshall Tucker had come out with their first album and we just loved it, and from that point on, we've been playing Marshall Tucker on our guitars since then. It was like the first band we could become, we could sound like as kids, you know? So it's really kind of come full circle now. We're back at it, and it's going to be a blast.
1: And this is going to be happening down at the Belmar Arts Council, Arts Center in Belmar, coming up on Sunday. What time are you guys going to be playing?
2: The doors are at 2:30. We'll be playing at 3 o'clock sharp. And it's a one-time only engagement. We hope everybody will come and enjoy it. I think there's only about 7 tickets left, so
1: on it. I heard Joe might be doing some price gouging there.
2: But no, scalping is not recommended. So, Joe, what do you want to say about this little group we've got going?
1: Well, I'd like to say, first of all, I appreciate you guys for pulling this music back out. It's, you know, for some reason, I mean, the Allmans are always have been celebrated. You know, Lynyrd Skynyrd is celebrated everywhere. And, you know, I think sometimes, like, Marshall Tucker it disappeared or, you know, gets the short shrift, you know, Outlaws too a little bit. But Marshall Tucker in particular, people that music didn't kind of like fall into the main, you know, even the main station radio stations that play all those other bands. Yeah, there's no scene for Marshall Tucker like right. the Dead and the Allman Brothers. But they had a lot of hits.
3: And
1: 6 or 7 hits that are very familiar to people.
3: And Toy and Tommy were some of the best guitar players at the time, and you know, especially Southern rock genre. But they kind of fused a little bit of more jazz, and with the horn sections that they used that the other bands didn't.
1: And country, you know, Toy was one of the first rock guys to play pedal steel. He played it on the first album and played it on every album.
3: So
1: recently Marcus King, the phenomenal talent, younger guy in his late 20s, has put together the Toy Factory project, and so it's essentially a celebrity tribute band to Marshall Tucker. They have O'Teal on bass,
3: yep,
1: Charlie Starr from Blackberry Smoke,
3: right.
1: Marcus King
2: and the original drummer
1: Paul Riddle from Tucker and the couple other guys.
3: Sam Bush is with them now.
1: Yeah. They're great, but we have Diane.
3: Yeah.
1: They don't have flute or sax.
4: I just wanted to say there aren't that many rock bands with flute, so when there is, you know, I try to learn those songs, and I've enjoyed playing Marshall Tucker songs.
1: It's
4: for
1: Marshall
4: quite
1: Tucker
4: some time.
1: And Jethro Tull.
4: Yeah, there you go. Right. Joe and I actually met, we were both sitting in with James Maddock at Cafe Artiste, and I guess
1: I knew I had to snatch her up.
4: They are doing Marshall Tucker without the flute, so here I am. Great playing with these guys.
3: Right. Well, you did a great job. I know you had a gig at the Arts Council a while back that you were doing the
1: Englishtown
3: project.
1: We did the celebration of Englishtown, right. And before that, we did another great show. We were celebrating the pedal steel guitar legacy of Jerry Garcia, and that was a great one too. Did a lot of the deep cut Dead songs like Pride of Cucamonga and The Wheel. And actually, Pride of Cucamonga was the one steel song for the Dead that it wasn't Jerry.
3: Yeah.
1: It was the guy, John McPhee, who's with the Doobie Brothers.
3: Oh, really?
1: Sounds just like Jerry, but it's not Jerry.
3: That's good stuff. And you guys have gone into the studio and recorded a few tunes, right? At DeMeo, right?
1: Yes, at Joe DeMeo, the genius Joe DeMeo at Surefire Studio, who's also one of our favorite people. So, I mean, he can make a pencil sound great.
3: Well, he made you guys sound great, and we're going to listen to a cut that you have recorded over at the Mayo Studios. We're going to start off with the Fire on the Mountain.

0: That is some terrific stuff that you will be hearing if you go down to the Belmar Arts Center on Sunday for this. What is the name of the show that Diane?
1: Tucker's Rodeo.
0: Tucker's Rodeo. We like that. Electric Rodeo Band in the studio tonight. And we also have Chris Krebs with us, who is very instrumental in keeping the Belmar Arts Center going. So good to have you, Chris.
2: Yeah, thanks a lot. And thanks for supporting Belmar Arts over the years. We have a new music director, Steve Peckman, that's doing a great job. And he has songwriting workshops. You can go to belmararts.org, click on Music and Events for the lucky seven last tickets Tucker's Rodeo.
0: Okay.
2: We have it's been a really big year for us. We opened with Dylan's Desire in January.
0: Great.
2: And we did it start to finish, and Zimmy Shelter opened with Hurricane, and we went right through it all.
0: Did they do the whole show, or did it with different artists throughout?
2: I do showcase format,
0: okay,
2: usually. One artist or group per song when we celebrate an album.
0: Right, right.
2: And we have one coming up on, I think it's October 17th. We have Dylan from Jack's Music. He's going to do the 61st anniversary of Highway 61 Revisited.
0: Oh, wow.
2: Which
0: should be a lot of fun.
2: Yeah, he came up with a great hook for that one. And that's on October 17th, I believe. That's just from memory. We have some great stuff coming up. We have Frank Fatusky, a touring blues artist, this Wednesday on September 23rd. And we have a... On October 2nd, we have Billy Penn's Rockabilly Birthday Bash.
0: That's going to be
2: fun. He's always great. And
0: bring your dancing shoes.
2: Yep. And we have James Doyle and Old Broken Bottle doing a John Prine birthday on October 10th, which is John's 80th birthday.
0: Oh, that's going to be a nice crowd, too.
2: Yeah, so we got lots out there. You could just click on belmararts.org and music and events in... thanks for everyone. It's been a really big year, and we've been selling out almost everything.
0: Yeah, that's right. So you get the lucky seven are out there. So you get your tickets before it's too late, because that Arts Council is going to fill up fast, and it's going to be a great show for you guys coming up on Sunday. Saturday.
2: Well,
0: it's
2: Sunday
0: not.
2: This one.
0: Sunday is when the show is, and it's
2: these matinees have been really successful, especially for our demographic.
0: Yeah, yes. Yeah, no, it's these days it's nice to have a show in the afternoon to go to, mm-hmm. you know, and then, you can take advantage of, dinner spots all around the area.
2: Or you can be home for supper.
0: Or you can be home for supper, that's for sure. But it's good to have you guys in the studio, and Marshall, we're talking about a great event that's coming up at the Arts Council on Sunday. That's going to feature the music of Marshall Tucker. And that's what we were talking about. The toy project that you were mentioned, Toy Factory Project, it's great to see, the younger artists like Marcus and, the other guys that he's recruited in the band. I think they have a couple of interchangeable parts, but still honoring the music that you guys are going to be honoring on Sunday.
3: It's great to keep this music alive for the next generations of kids. I know whenever I watch a video of Marshall Tucker on YouTube, or when I'm listening to one of the songs, I'll look at the comments from people, and by and large, they're younger people who have said, this was my father's favorite song. Mm-hmm. My mother and father used to play this song in the car when I was a kid. I love this music. So even younger kids, kids who would be my children or my grandchildren even, would have heard this from guys my age and our age. It was just great stuff to grow up to. And often the words aren't necessarily nice. There's sometimes I kind of find that they're not nice to women. The songs are love songs, but they're some of the most brutally written words I've ever heard. But they're beautiful,
0: Well, it's a different time and place,
3: first
0: of all. And, you know, the little bit of country that, and Toy, I watched a video on YouTube, I think, recently about Toy, and he was an interesting guy. I mean, he was
1: Vietnam vet
0: you know,
1: and Marine,
0: bought a lot
1: active
0: of
1: active duty,
0: right. He brought a lot of his, you know, what he found in Vietnam and stuff into the music as well.
3: Yeah, he was good friends with Charlie Daniels, who also brought that whole, you know, the Vietnam veterans cause to the front. And and actually Doug Gray, who again was the lead singer.
0: Right.
3: Or would still be the lead singer. I think he came off the road recently, but he's actually he liked our page, and he's following us now, so we must be doing something right when the original guy likes what we're doing.
0: Yeah, that's exciting to get, you know, verification or validation, you
3: know. Absolutely. It's great for us to hear that. And but wait, we missed one guy here, and he's not here tonight. Chip Folk is our other guitar player, banjo player, harmonica player, and vocalist.
0: Swiss Army Knife.
3: Yes. He is the Swiss Army Knife of the band.
0: Yeah, yeah.
3: And he's currently playing with his other band at another venue somewhere. But we missed him tonight. But he's a big part of this group. And it's really great to sing with two other male vocalists who are on key.
0: Awesome. Guys do a nice job. As a matter of fact, you want to listen to another one of those tunes that you guys recorded in in the studio over with Joe. You did a really terrific job on this one called, as you were talking about, Heard It in a Love Song.
3: There you go.

0: pretty awesome rendition of Can't Hurt It in a Love Song. So many great songs from Marshall Tucker, as we were saying earlier, that, you know, you guys are bringing back to life. And I have a feeling that you're going to be creating, you know, a few more fans, you know, as that get down there on Sunday, for sure.
1: That's good to hear, because we're really working hard at this, and we want to bring this music to people. Mm-hmm. We want to share it with people. It's really great stuff, and we want everybody to hear us.
0: Yes, absolutely. Great job. And Chris, you got another show that you wanted to talk about, I think, right?
2: Yes, we have a group coming called Routine 6, and it stars Kevin Johnson, Dominic Riccio, and a fellow named Stu Coogan.
0: Oh, how did he get in there?
2: Yeah. You know what? Do you remember the date?
0: I believe that is on October 11th.
2: October 11th. That's the night after the John Prine birthday.
0: Right.
2: Thank you.
0: So that's another afternoon show.
2: Yes. Yeah, so you could go to belmarart.org, click on music and events, and for the ticket. And very excited. Yep. I've been after you for a while now, so I finally got you.
0: Well, I got some good people to keep me up too, so that helps.
2: And I'm always looking for a hook or something to create a little excitement for the shows. And you were talking about, you know, some blues and Americana, but it seems like the Wood Brothers really grab you.
0: Yes, they're one of Kevin and I are big fans of the Wood Brothers, and
3: yeah, for sure.
0: So we started fooling around with that, and we got a couple that came out pretty good. So we're gonna, try to turn some people onto that next month.
2: Yeah, and you turned me onto it. I think they're great.
0: Yeah, they do. And Oliver's out on tour too, doing solo stuff now. But it's always great to see them when they come into town. They play small too, like little places out of the way too, so just like we're gonna do. Yeah. Right, and maybe we'll get them down to the Arts Council.
2: That'd be an honor.
0: Yeah, absolutely. But it should be fun to get down there and play with Routine 6. So,
4: and then next up for the Electric Rodeo, we're out at Woody's Roadhouse in Farmingdale on Sunday, October 4th at 3:00. And we have people from Lizzie Rose Music Room in Tuckerton. Lester is coming to hear us Sunday. So keep your eyes peeled into 2027. We hope to be down there.
0: And where's the best place that they can keep a track on what Electric Rodeo is doing?
4: We're all over Facebook, the Electric Rodeo band. We post all our shows there.
0: Okay, that sounds good, and it's great to have you guys in, and thank you so much for stopping by and turning people on to Marshall Tucker and doing such a great job. Diane, adding that flute in there is just like the icing on the cake.
5: Thank you. Great to be here.
0: So, and
1: thanks much, Stu, and we really appreciate your help.
6: We do.
0: And we got one more that you guys did over at DeMayo Studios, so we're going to play Can't You See on the way out as these guys headed out. And then we'll do our Dose of Dead after that. Here on 90.5 tonight. Great to see you guys.
1: Thanks.
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2: 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And we will be running our Dose of Dead right into our Beetle Break, as a matter of fact. 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Right now, though, it's your Dose, starting with El Paso.